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0: Davis on the show. It's Beat Up Radio. We'll talk about the summer. It's going to be a busy one. There's a lot going on. I know you got a lot of shows coming up. You got, you know, more new music coming, all the things. What are you looking forward to the most as we get closer to the second half of 2026, which if you could believe that already, we're already almost halfway through this year. It seems like it has flown by.
1: It's crazy, man. We've got some great shows lined up. A couple festivals I'm really excited to go play. Those are always fun. I just feel like music in the summer outdoors is always where music should be played. But man, I'm really excited right now. I feel like I'm in a good groove writing songs.

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1: I knew I'd see her around. 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I'd act

keeping it low-key. 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
1: Welcome into this first hour of Sun Country Countdown. I'm Fred Bocker, and in this first hour, you'll hear the bottom five of this week's top 10 positive and inspirational country songs. 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And we'll get things started out with this week's number 10 song. Here's Mike Manuel with Me Without Him on Sun Country Countdown.

0: at Sacred Harmony with Up to Something on Sun Country Countdown. Fred Bacher, as David Gilligan says, the Sun Country Rocker. Thank you so much for tuning in on this great Sunday morning. I'll take a great break. I'll come back and look back into the Sun Country Music Vault, and I picked out a song from 2007 by Del Wade. 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

I'm back and I look back at the Sun Country Music Vault, picked out a song from 2007. This is from his Living This Life project, and it's Del Way with Card Carrying Christian on Sun Country Countdown.

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All right, I'll take a brief break and come back with some patriotic music from Jim Anthony. You'll hear George Strait, this week's number 8 song. I'll be right back with

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And I'm back, Fred Barkerson, Country Rocker. Time out for some patriotic music brought to you by Harley Davidson of Dothan. Bike Night has been rescheduled to June 5th from 6:30 to 9:30 at Harley Davidson of Dothan. 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Here's Jim Anthony with True American Hero. 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

crying crocodiles. 16 ain't a good age to be pregnant, and she thinks mom and dad won't love her anymore, like the boy who swore he always would but doesn't.

That'll wind up three in a row with this week's number eight song from Walker Hayes, teamed up with Zach Williams with Jesus's Fault on Sun Country Countdown. Before that, George Strait with Three Nails and a Cross. And we started this three in a row off with Jim Anthony's True American Hero. Fred Barker, the Sun Country Rocker, on a great Sunday morning. Thank you so much for listening. I will take a brief break and come back with some classic country music. Marty Raven will team up with Allison Krauss for that. You'll also hear Jackie Cox with a former number one song and this week's number seven. Right back on Sun Country.

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Here's Marty Raven teamed up with Allison Krauss with Somewhere in the Vicinity of the Heart. It's classic country on Sun Country Countdown.

At 7 this week, there's Thomas Mack with Friend Who Can on Sun Country Countdown. Hey, I'm going to take a break and come back and finish up this first hour. You'll hear two former number one songs, one by Ken Holloway, the other one by Tommy Brandt, plus this week's number six song. I'll be right back on Sun Country Countdown. Well, hello, Oscar. A little bit late, aren't you today, old buddy? All right, as I was saying before I was interrupted by Oscar Roney, full of baloney. I'm just teasing, Oscar. I'll be right back on Sun Country Countdown.

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I'm back to finish up this first hour. You're going to hear Tommy Brent with a former number one song called Man She Thinks I Am. Ken Holloway, also a former number one song called Heaven in Her. But first, at number six, here's Gayla Earlene with I'd Be a Fool as we finish up this first hour of Sun Country Countdown.

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1: Welcome into the second and final hour of Sun Country Countdown. I'm Fred Bocker. In our first hour, you heard the bottom five of this week's positive and inspirational country songs. In this final hour, you'll hear the top five. 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

That's a former number one song from Michael Lee called The Well, Odd Sun Country Countdown. Thank you so much for tuning in on this great Sunday morning. I do hope you know there are two great opportunities to hear Sun Country programming every Sunday morning from 6 to 8 on 96.9 The Legend WDJR, and then again Sunday mornings from 8 to 10 on your country 95.5 WTVY. 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I'll take a break now and come back and go back into the Sun Country Music Vault and pick out a song from 1989. 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Right back on Sun Country.

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Here's Paul Overstreet with a song that I named my production company after. 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

0: Up one spot to number four, there's Lisa Daggs with God Girl on Sun Country Countdown. Before that, Jelly Roll teamed up with Cody Johnson, a song called Whiskey Bent, and we started this three in a row off with Paul Overstreet's Dig Another Well. Fred Barger, the Sun Country rocker on a great Sunday morning. I will take a brief break and come back with some patriotic music from James Otto. You'll also hear Susie Luxinger and a song up one spot to number three. Right back on Sun Country Countdown.
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That's been rescheduled to June 5th from 6:30 to 9:30 at Harley-Davidson of Dothan. Here's James Otto with Soldiers and Jesus. It's patriotic music brought to you by Harley-Davidson of Dothan on Sun Country Countdown.

That's James Otto with Soldiers and Jesus on Sun Country Countdown. Time now for some inspirational country music. Here's Susie Lutsinger with There's Still Hope. It's inspirational country music on Sun Country Countdown.

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Up one spot to number three, there's Kaylee Rose with Let Me Tell You About My Faith on Sun Country Countdown. Red Bacher, the Sun Country Rocker, thank you so much for tuning in this great Sunday morning. I'll take a break and come back with some classic country music from Diamond Rio. You'll also hear a former number one song by Mr. Mike Manuel and a song that's up one spot to number two. Right back.

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1: 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Imagine that. 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

0: Up one spot to number two, there's Jackie Cox with He Is Mine. And before that, Mike Manuel with a country new song. And we started this 3 in a row off with Diamond Rio's Imagine That. Well, we've just about done it. One more segment to end up this second and final hour. Ken Holloway will sing for us, and Tommy Brandt, plus this week's brand new number one song. 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

0: That's Ken Holloway with I Met a Friend of Yours. 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
1: This guy was born and raised in Northwest Georgia. He's been singing since he was 14. He shared the stage with big names like Charlie Daniels, Zach Brown, Luke Bryan, Little Big Town, and more. He's no stranger to number one songs on Sun Country Countdown. And here he is at the top. 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
7: Good morning. Hi, this is John, and you're waking up with Rise Up Country. 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Today, I'm going to be sharing some of the stories that you've called in and shared with us. And I'm going to be playing an interview I had with country legend Clint Black. He shared some amazing stories all about his book, Killing Time, My Life and My Music. And I asked Clint how faith played a part in his life.
8: I really resisted believing that God's own hand was in there. And at one point, looking back on all of this that I wrote in the book, I realized there's no way I got through it without him.
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1: 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He's got a new book out called Killing Time, My Life and Music. And he's going to tell us how he got his work ethic. And Kelsey Hart has a great story about letting go and letting God.

0: 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Well, Kelsey Hart has a story all about it. He'll share it with us in just a minute.
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Well, that's it for me, John Ritter. Special thanks to Clint Black. Didn't you just love that guy's interview? And you'll love his book, Killing Time, My Life and Music. And Kelsey Hart for reminding us that we need to let go and let God and put our life into His hands. You know, if you like these kind of stories, you can find more of them on the Rise Up Country podcast. Well, you know what time it is. It's time to load the kids in the car. Make sure you're all wearing your seat belts, and I'll see you in church.

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0: 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Well, good afternoon. Just a little bit after lunchtime on Sunday. Hope you're having a great weekend so far. We're going to keep it rolling with another long set of continuous country.
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They made great DJs talking about low cash.

0: One of his 25 number one songs, Thomas Rhett, and Your Country 95.5 WTVY. Ty Berry here Sunday afternoon means maximum music for you, and that means you give me 60 seconds. You're going to get the forecast and another long set of your favorites from Chris Young, the latest Ella Langley tune that's blowing up the phones, the charts, and your ears, and Scotty McCrary with Hootie next.
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3: All right, this afternoon, 60% chance of showers and thunderstorms. Mainly a little later this afternoon, but partly sunny otherwise, 84. Then we roll in tonight with an 80% chance of showers and thunderstorms, low 72. And then we get into Monday. Yep, we're back at it. Another chance of showers and thunderstorms. And now you're up to date with your first choice for weather.

0: Answer Country 95.5 WTVY. Todd Berry here. Jerome and Dixie back tomorrow morning. Can't wait. They got something up their sleeve they're going to talk about tomorrow. And I think it's something you're going to want to do. And some tickets you're going to want to have. All right, find out who, where, when, and what. Jerome and Dixie tomorrow morning here, 95.5 WTVY. Bright and early on your way to work. Lee Bryce and Chris Jansen with some weekend plans. And Dylan Scott, another long set of country coming up.
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0: Hey, it's your country, 95.5 WTVY, and Chris Jansen. I like his plan for the weekend. Todd Berry, good afternoon. Hope you're doing great. And I have worked on, I have curated, that's the fancy way of saying, I've stacked up a bunch of cool tunes you're going to like. New Dan and Shay, brand new, coming up. Post Malone with Blake Shelton, a song that won a CMA award. And a chilly Gary Allen starts off 30 minutes of continuous country.
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Hey, just after 1 o'clock at 30 minutes of Continuous Country, he turned over a piano on stage this weekend. He was mad.

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You know, we love playing your all-time favorite songs, like the Toby Keith they got coming up. But we like playing today's new country, too, like brand new John Party.

0: 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Hey, the weekend, maximum music here with Todd Barry and another set coming up for you. Zach Top, his latest, called South of Sanity. A lot of calls, a lot of emails for that one, a lot of text messages. So we're going to get that on for you. And by the way, check out the country news, 95.5WTVY.com. See which celebrity Zach Top was taking on in some softball here over the last couple of days. Plus, the newlywed Lainey Wilson. Just break my heart, Lainey. Also, Luke Combs. That's just part of the next extra long set.
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0: Today, 60% chance of showers and thunderstorms later this afternoon. Partly sunny otherwise, high around 84. Tonight, 80% chance of showers and thunderstorms to the low 72. And tomorrow, a 20% chance of showers and thunderstorms as we get into the middle of the day. Mostly cloudy, then gradually becoming sunny, high around 88. And now you're up to date with your first choice for weather.

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0: Nature Country, 95.5 WTBY, South of Sanity. We've all been there. This is Zach Top. Hey, Todd Berry here. And John Morgan, one of the great stories in new country music. Now, John was in Jason Aldean's band. Then John started writing songs with Jason, a bunch of the hits over the last few years that you've enjoyed. Now John is busted out. He's on his own. He's got his second hit single coming up. And we'll play the boss, Jason Aldean, too. Plus Morgan Wallen as we get into another set of country.
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0: 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All right, Ty Berry here, and next we're back into the country, 30 minutes of continuous country, all back to back. So you're getting things done, we're getting it done for you. So you got your soundtrack for the weekend. Gonna do Keith Urban, whose new album I can't wait to hear. If you love old school yacht rock, Keith Urban's got a whole album full of covers coming out. Nothing but yacht rock. Well, a couple of new songs, too. Plus, new country, new artist, Hudson Westbrook. And you got Thomas Rhett starting everything off at 30 minutes nonstop.
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All right, here we are in the afternoon of the last day of May. And your country is 95.5 WTBY. A little after 2. And Todd Berry here, 30 minutes, continuous country.

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0: Rodney Atkins in your hometown country, 97 OKK. Is how we're Rodney. Got some new music coming out.
1: That's cool.
0: Todd Berry here. And a world of country music is ahead of just 2 minutes away. I've got Kit Moore. We got some Megan Maroney, Corey Kent with Cole Wetzel, and a Jelly Roll. If you saw Jamal Roberts last season on American Idol, I believe Jamal's performance of this Jelly Roll song probably won the whole thing for him, and you'll know it. Plus your forecast next.
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0: All right, here over the next couple hours, I've got a 60% chance of showers and thunderstorms brewing, but partly sunny otherwise. High around 84. Tonight, an 80% chance of the same, low around 72. And tomorrow, back to work, 20% chance of showers. Tomorrow during the midday hours, but then the sun, it'll peak itself out, the high around 88. And now you're up to date with your first choice for weather.

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0: Megan Maroney is on your country 95.5 WTBY with Todd Barry here. And I've been reading these rumors, and I don't know if it's the Nashville press that keeps fanning the flames, or is there really something to it? You know, where there's smoke, there's fire. But rumor is in 2027, we might get a Florida-Georgia Line reunion. So we'll see where that goes. All right, but I know they're going to be here, reunited in song. Next, along with Luke Combs, Lauren Elena. She's got a new tune with Chase Matthews.
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0: All my exes, they agree. Well, George, they live in Texas, but hey, Lauren Elena and Chase Matthew on Your Country. We got 95.5 WTBY. Thanks for spending your last day in May, your Sunday with us. Coming up, Cody Johnson, Morgan Wallen, part of 30 Minutes of Continuous Country. That begins just a couple of minutes away, but Wiregrass Daily News. Check it out for all the news this weekend. There are lots of things going on all over the Wiregrass. News never sleeps, neither do we with Wiregrass Daily News. Check it out. The stories you can read on Facebook and wiregrassdailynews.com, including one of the stories that broke yesterday evening. A Troy man charged with 8 vehicle break-ins. Sounds like we possibly have a case solved there. All right, Wiregrass Daily News. All right, that country, you've been missing it. You want it? It's next.
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And you could leave town a rich man. And he said, boys, whatever you're offering, it won't be enough.

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A little after 3, you got 95.5 WTVY and 30 minutes of continuous country. It's Hardy, Morgan Wallen, Tim McGraw, Eric Church.

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Well, the one thing you can't say about Luke Bryan is he's lazy because he spends the first part of his year every day on American Idol. Then he's on tour all summer, including right now. His new one, 95.5 WTVY.

0: Hey, Tucker Wetmore is on Your Country, 95.5 WTVY. Hey, Tucker is taking that next step as an artist, which is so cool when you see, you know, he had his first hit. That was his second hit. His third hit he just released called Brunette. I'm going to play that for you a little later. Then he won the ACM New Male Artist of the Year. So he is well on his way. And a guy we can say we remember when he was in those same shoes, Alabama's own Riley Green. And now he's in superstardom. He's coming up. Lady A with a classic and Kane Brown with the famous DJ Marshmello.
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5: All right, this afternoon, 60% chance of showers and thunderstorms. Partly sunny, otherwise 84. Then tonight, an 80% chance of showers and thunderstorms. Low around 72. And tomorrow, back to work. And then after 10 a.m. tomorrow, got a 20% chance of showers. However, clouds be falling away eventually, becoming sunny. High near 88. And now you're up to date with your first choice for weather.
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Dustin Lynch, brand new country on your country, 95.5 WTVY. You know, there's some cool new music out right now. The one that I'm most fascinated with, the band Perry. Yeah, Kimberly is back. Well, the brothers have gone their own separate ways, but Kimberly and her husband have reconstituted the band Perry. So, they got a brand new tune called Psychological. It sounds like they picked up right where they left off. It's coming up. Got Jake Owen, and we'll do a little Parker McCollum. 30 minutes of Nonstop Country next.

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Hey, good afternoon. Just after 4, and your country is 95.5 WTVY. And Todd Barry here with 30 minutes of continuous country. Ella Langley's got some of the coolest t-shirts in her merch. I like red, white, and Ella. It's new.

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Ty Berry here, flipping through social media this morning. Saw the video that got posted over the weekend.

0: Saw the video that got posted over the weekend. Morgan Wallen. Well, how do you say it? I mean, it really was. I mean, I don't want to sound mean, but he kind of threw a temper tantrum right there in the middle of the show. He was playing the song Sand in My Boots, which he sits down behind the piano and he plays the piano. Well, something went wrong. Audience says they didn't hear what went wrong, but something went so wrong that Morgan, well, he pushed the piano away. He sings the song acoustic. Crowd sings along. You have a perfect moment, right? Well, then after the song, Morgan walks back across the stage and turns over the piano. Ooh, temper, temper. All right, go look that up. Plus, listen for him and his new song coming up here next. Plus, Billy Currington and Tucker Wedmore, your ACM New Male Country Artist of the Year.
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0: All right, this evening, we got a chance of showers and thunderstorms at 80%, low 72, 20% chance tomorrow after 10 a.m. with a high near 88. The sun will peak itself out before the end of the day. And tomorrow night, a 30% chance of showers and thunderstorms till we get to the overnight hours. Partly cloudy otherwise, and low of 72. Now you're up to date with your first choice for weather.

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0: third hit song for Tucker Wedmore. And he won his first major award 2 weeks ago. Today, matter of fact, on the ACMs, he's the new male country artist of the year. 95.5 WTVY, Todd Berry here. You know, he, back in the 90s, the dude released a song that became an instant classic. And you thought he went away, but he didn't. It turns out he's just written about half the songs that you've loved to listen to for the last 25 years. His name is David Lee Murphy. Some of the songs he's written are from dudes like Kenny Chesney. And I'm going to play Kenny's new song next as we get into another set of country.
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0: Hey, your country, 95.5 WTVY, and Sunday afternoon, last day of May. Can you believe it? We got a month of June, summer coming up on the 21st of June. So, hey, let's enjoy it while we got it. Let's do 30 minutes of continuous country next. I got new Dan and Shay, Alabama's own Riley Green, and tonight, count down the hits at 6, it's Fitz.
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National Weather Service in Tallahassee has issued a severe thunderstorm warning for southwestern Daugherty County in southwestern Georgia, northwestern Baker County in southwestern Georgia, Calhoun County in southwestern Georgia, northeastern Early County in southwestern Georgia, until 6:30 p.m. Eastern Daylight Time. At 5:48 p.m. Eastern Daylight Time, a severe thunderstorm was located over Morgan, moving southeast at 15 miles per hour. Hazard, 60 miles per hour wind gusts. Source, radar indicated. Impact, expect damage to roofs, siding, and trees. Locations impacted include Morgan, Edison, Leary, Commissary Hill, Bermuda, Hold, Dickey, and Cordray's Mill. For your protection, move to an interior room on the lowest floor of a building. Torrential rainfall is occurring with this storm and may lead to flash flooding. Do not drive your vehicle through flooded roadways. Repeating, a severe thunderstorm warning has been issued until 6:30 p.m. Eastern Daylight Time for the following county: Early, Georgia,

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0: Ain't a lot of boys named Gary these days. Shout out to all the Garys. Checking out the Country Top 40 with Fitz right now. Stephen Wilson Jr. stepping up to number 37. He's quite the character. I like him a lot. You know, award shows, we were just in Vegas during the Academy of Country Music Awards, and they could feel like a country music family reunion. Everybody catching up, swapping stories, trying not to act too starstruck, but even some of today's biggest artists still get nervous around their heroes. Ashley McBride, she recently told me that she loves running into people backstage, and the country icon who still leaves her completely flustered.
1: Usually the person I run to hug the most often, because they're not off-put at all by me being like, hello, is Karen Fairchild.
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2: That would be a cool collab.

0: That was Russell Dickerson moving up one to number 35 with Worth Your Wild. Coming up on the Country Top 40 with Fitz, a little throwback story from a guy who was probably destined for country music from the very, very start. I'm talking about in his DNA. Stay with me.
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3: Spruce, spruce, spruce.
1: It's Spruce, the weed and grass killer that's safe for use around people, pets, and bees. When used as directed, spray the leaves for visible results in just 1 hour and dead weeds in just 1 day. You spray, they play.
3: Who let the dogs out?
1: 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Find wherever weed killers are sold.
4: 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Working on the farm, my heart kept skipping a beat. I didn't think much of it, but my daughters made me get checked out. Turns out I have atrial fibrillation, which increases the risk of stroke about 5 times.
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0: 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But there's no hospital nearby, no trained surgeon, and no hope for treatment. 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

0: Victory from Shane Prophet, hanging tough another week at number 34. And you know what? Some kids grew up wanting to be astronauts, athletes. But for Blake Shelton, there was really only one dream. Blake says he was the kid obsessed with music, learning songwriter names, reading everything he could get his hands on, and just wondering why his friends weren't as blown away by it as he was. And somehow right now, there's probably another young kid listening to the Country Top 40, doing the same thing, learning every lyric, dreaming big, and hoping country music takes him some more one day. And you know what? Here's Blake Shelton, number 33.
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